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On this land we put our brand. Our pride is the name. Fortune smiled the day we filed the Ponderosa claim. Here in the West we're living in the best bonanza. The friendliest, quietest, lovingest band that ever set foot in a

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We got a hold of a pot full of gold Bonanza. With a horse and a saddle and a ring full of cattle, how rich could a fella be? On this land we put our brand, how trite is the name. Fortune smiled the day we filed the Ponderosa claim. Here in the West we're living in the best Bonanza. If anyone fights any one of us, he's gonna fight with me.

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How rich can a fella be? On this land we put our brand. Our pride is the name. Fortune smiled the day we filed the Ponderosa claim. Here in the West we're living in the best.

Radyo Sputnik. Radyo Sputnik. Anlatılmayanları anlatıyoruz. We had life in our eyes and the world was on our side. Speeding along with no map, it was all green lights.

Everybody rolls with their fingers crossed. Everybody knows the war is over. Everybody knows the good guys lost. Everybody knows the fight was fixed.

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